Going down to Rosie's. Stop at Fannie Mae. Gonna tell her Fannie what I heard. 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

Let's go downtown and get some margin. 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Old George stopped her. He knocked her down and black in the eye. She gets back home. Tell her.

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Hey, little sister, I know I'm not always around, so let

In this proud land we grew up strong. We were wanted all along. I was taught to fight, taught to win. I never thought I could fail. No fight left, or so it seems. I am a man whose dreams have all deserted.

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For every job, so many

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Pseudo-intellectuals on the internet.

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Never meaning what they say. 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And they don't say what they mean. And so they

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That was lost and this was later, I wanted less but nothing greater. I couldn't leave, I couldn't stay, sir, like a motherless child.

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And it sounded something like

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I am all.

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Yeah. Have you had that experience? And you know, I wonder if there's a real meaning for everyone, or am I just

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That's okay. That's it. Most important thing, I want to know you. I say, I want to know you.

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Had no plan for a man. I was full of

search has left me in the lurch. I must find why my mind is behaving like a dancer. What's the clue to pursue?

Do I have it in me? I believe it is in them. For I know I hear a bittersweet song in the memories we share.